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The part of my heart that cares and wants to help people and wants to see change in the world and all of that good stuff. But I don't have a tolerance for bullshit. I don't have a tolerance for shit that's just unnecessary anymore. Nah, fuck all that. I'm a different person. 100%. I spent a long time in my life, a lot of years, in a lot of relationships, looking for validation from people. And I realized today that I spent years myself looking for validation or waiting on validation from people that I was in love with, from friends, from family, from my dad, from my mom, just looking for validation in different areas that they could not validate me in. I had to find validation within me. I had to be vulnerable enough to hear my own self, to love my own self, to know my own self, and to be exactly who I just decided to be from day to day. Need validation from anyone. I've finally gotten to a place in my life where I'm 1000% okay with me. I'm okay with me. You know what I'm saying? And it took a long time to get to this place. And I guess that's why I feel okay with being able to speak about this topic. I've gone through years of validation. All these years. All of these years to find myself again. To at least piece back the pieces. Take and put back the pieces that were ripped away from me. The pieces of my spirit that was ripped away from me, not just by that community of people, but by people close to me, people who claim to love me and care about me, literally, you know what I'm saying, do so much, and look for validation within people who had yet to validate who they were. They could not validate me with what I was looking for to be validated for, because I didn't even know what that was for. I just needed validation, acknowledgement, validation. I needed it. I needed it like a drug. I don't know why I needed that, because I've proven that to myself over and over and over again, that I am fucking

Dobré ráno, i v tuto šílenou hodinu je s vámi Rádio 1. And then turn around and accuse you of attacking them. Every case of police brutality against a Negro follows the same pattern. They attack you, bust you all upside your mouth, and then take you to court and charge you with assault. What kind of democracy is that? What kind of freedom is that? What kind of social or political system is it when a black man has no voice in court? Has no nothing on his side other than what the white man chooses to give him. My brothers and sisters, we have to put a stop to this. And it will never be stopped until we stop it ourselves.

Skin or white, or white, or white, or white, or white, or white, or white, or white, or white, or white, or white, or white, or white, or white, or white, or white, or white, or white, or white, or white, or white, or white, or white, or white, or white, or white, or white, or white, or white, or white, or white, or white, or white, or white, or white, or white, or white, or white, or white, or white, or white, or white, or white, or white, or white, or white, or white, or white, or white, or white, or white, or white, or white, or white, or white, or white, or white, or white, or white, or white, or white, or white, or white, or white, or white, or white, or white, or white, or white, or white, or white, or white, or white, or white, or white, or white, or white, or white, or white, or white, or white, or white, or white, or white, or white, or white, or white, or white, or white, or white, or white, or white, or white, or white, or white, or white, or white, or white, or white, or white, or white, or white, or white, or white, or white, or white, or white, or white, or white, or white, or white, or white, or white, or white, or white, or white, or white, or white, or white, or white, or white, or white, or white, or white, or white,

I wanted you. And I was looking for you. But I couldn't find you. I wanted you. And I was looking for you all day. But I couldn't find you. I couldn't find you. You're walking, and you don't always realize it. But you're always falling. With each step, you fall forward slightly, and then catch yourself from falling. Over and over, you're falling, and then catching yourself from falling. And this is how you can be walking and falling at the same time.

Met around how many years ago? Tried to let all my fears go, but they're still here, yo. I'd say it was 5, up all night, going back and forth. Remember that morning? I thought your dad could have died. I was right there, by your side. Despite the war, despite the fight, we fought through. I love you. I love you too. Damn, I thought you already knew. Some things are worth saying twice. From the jump, I was clear about who I was, about what I want. Big house somewhere in North, getaway house in Cornwall, Chapel Porth. Old one got an estate in Jamaica. Wouldn't that be sweet? Over dessert, we get to talking about how we met. When did you guys meet? Well, it was a long time before it started to feel like staying together would be some kind of feat. Triumph, defeat, I guess we're done. I feel like neither of us has won out of this. Are you into this? Little miss, shout on the phone. Mister, never at home. Oh, you just came, you just missed her. Said she wanted an early night, and I'm just getting started. Since then we parted ways. Miss her dearly, made it happen, nearly. Nearly, oh dearie me, I'm feeling weary, wary of everyone around, especially the ones in your corner. 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How comes you always end up going round in circles? 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

0: Posloucháte Radio 1, tohle byl Fink s kytarou a já mám velkou radost, že právě tenhle ten britský hudebník nejenom, že dneska zahraje večer v Meat Factory v Praze, ale taky dorazil k nám do Rádia 1 osobně a budeme si povídat o jeho nové desce, ze které jsme slyšeli skladbu Memorize Your Senses in its entirety. Welcome, Fink, to Radio 1.
1: It's great to be back, man.
0: Great. It's after 2 years.
1: 2 years, yeah.
0: that's slightly better for us because before it was like 5 years between the albums, and now it's 2 years.
1: 2 years isn't so bad.
0: It's good. I think it's perfect to me.
1: I love it here.
0: Yeah.
1: Honestly, I've been coming to Prague. I came to Prague when I was doing my interrailing as a student.
0: Okay.
1: Like in 1990, you know?
0: Yeah.
1: I mean, I love this place. I really, it's got a good energy, good vibes. And Meat Factory's got a vibe as well, an arty vibe.
0: Yes.
1: And it's kind of cool. And, you know, and yeah, I'm

0: Very excited to play Meat Factory again. It's been a long time, actually.
1: It's been a long time because the 2 years ago it was Palazzo Acropolis?
0: It was this weird Greeky place that had a kind of Egyptian Greek flavor.
1: Sounds
0: Acropolis.
1: Like,
0: yes, it was kind
1: it's
0: of.
1: It's underground
0: very strange.
1: And it's like the old theater kind of thing.
0: It was cool, but really left field choices for decor. Was. And then before that, was it the Roxy? Roxy, yeah which
1: okay.
0: is also great.
1: Yeah, yeah, all different vibes. Like Roxy is a dance club, which,
0: sure.
1: and you know Acropolis, it's really like theatric, old, yeah, weird yeah. relics. There yeah. is actually a skeleton in the wall somewhere. Like,
0: I mean, in Meat Factory, there's a dummy hanging off the ceiling upside
1: yes,
0: down. So I'm just like,
1: true.
0: What is it with this place and bodies in venues? But yeah, no, Meat Factory's got a really nice energy and a great, great sound. So, yeah, tonight
1: that's
0: we're
1: true.
0: Very much looking forward to it. Yeah,
1: that's true. And it's going to sound great because your record is always sounding great.
0: Well, thanks very much, man. That's very kind of you.
1: I was watching, like, it's like 4 years ago on YouTube, there is a video when you are making your own sample pack.
0: Oh,
1: like
0: yeah.
1: Samplers.
0: Spitfire audio.
1: Yeah, yeah, that's it. And it's pretty interesting that you have a really distinct sound and it's so focused on the details. Like,
0: well, that's pretty niche, but, you know, it's very difficult to replicate acoustic instruments
1: that is
0: for,
1: true.
0: Like, people with laptops yeah. and stuff. For those who don't make music, you can kind of buy pretend versions of saxophones and guitars. And so, yeah, they approached me to do one, and it was a week in a studio, playing every note up and down of every guitar,
1: okay,
0: soft, medium, and hard, plucked, muted, strummed. And by the end of that week, me and the producer were like, okay, we are never doing this again. It was like the longest week of my life.
1: And didn't you lost your soul or something?
0: The mics were so... the microphones were so close to me
1: okay.
0: that we worked out that we had to stop recording around 11 o'clock in the morning because my stomach would rumble because I needed some breakfast and it was getting picked up on all the microphones. We had to stop and I had to eat. You know, yeah, it was a long week.
1: But it will be a more interesting sampler pack if there will be like, you know...
0: Stomach rumbles.
1: Yeah.
0: I should have thought of that. That's a great
1: idea. It's you, you know, and it's like...
0: Like an Easter egg, like a little hidden pack.
1: Deluxe pack. Okay. Yeah. Anyway, that's what brought me to your new album. The City Is Coming to Erase It All.
0: Mm-hmm. Well
1: done. And the previous album, all recorded in Cornwall, your birthplace. But the first one was recorded in some place of cathedral.
0: No, or they're both recorded in the same.
1: It's the same. Mm-hmm. Okay. I wasn't sure about that.
0: Well, the first time we, the first Beauty in Your Wake, which was released in 2024. Was recorded in this beautiful chapel right on the edge of a cliff by the sea, no street lights, very wild, big farm next door. And on the first day of recording, in the cow field next to this church, the cows are all giving birth on the first day.
1: Okay.
0: So our album was kind of born with all of these cows being literally born, and it was a good vibe. And this time, because I love... this place, Cornwall, we went 1 month earlier, September, instead of October, so I could swim every day in the sea.
1: Okay.
0: Because October...
1: It's pretty...
0: It's pretty cold in October. It's starting to get pretty cold, but September's still nice, so every morning I would start my day, swim in the sea, build a fire.
1: Okay.
0: All that wild stuff. So, yeah, I'm definitely getting more folky. It's a thing. It's definitely a thing.
1: Okay, so it's... Yeah, I can see that the calmness was always there, but there are always like hints of the modern instruments, the beats, a little bit
0: for
1: up
0: sure.
1: There.
0: Man. I mean, you know, if you go really kind of wild and natural, you feel more relaxed. I think that comes out in the music. If you make a record in the city, it comes out with loads of ambition and you know, oh, I'm going to make it and listen to me and you have that city vibe. We've done records in LA and London and Berlin and they all have this, I want to listen to me, this is me, this is my ambition. Whereas country records are much more kind of like, well, this is nice, you know, I'm going to do it and hope you like it. It's a totally different vibe.
1: You are not erased yet by
0: not
1: the
0: yet. I mean, I like the city. I live in one.
1: Yeah.
0: You know, Berlin is a big city.
1: It is a big city. A loud city.
0: But this is the two extremes of my life, which is what that song's kind of... what the album title's kind of talking about, yeah. which is you go on holiday, you relax for 2 weeks, mm-hmm. let's say, and on the final days of your holiday, you start to realize, oh, mm-hmm. you know, on Monday when I'm back in, you know, Prague, I'm back in Berlin, I'm back yeah. in London, and you almost enjoy the quiet even more because you know
1: that is true.
0: On Monday, it's going to get real noisy again.
1: But you know, I always have it like that when I'm somewhere where it's a quiet place, I'm enjoying it and something. But after a while, I wanted to sit a little
0: yeah,
1: bit.
0: That's the thing.
1: You know, that's always, we are looking forward what, yeah, to the next thing.
0: But you're a young man, and I'm not so young. So I think as you maybe get less young, yeah. I'm not going to say older, but as you okay. get less young, you kind of want the balance to start tipping in the other way a little bit. Like, I want okay. peace and quiet most of the time and a bit of city.
1: Yes.
0: Whereas when you're young, you're like, I want city all the time and I yeah. need a holiday every now and then.
1: I can feel like I can go somewhere.
0: Maybe you're in the middle somewhere.
1: Yeah, that's it. Okay, that's about it. It's like balancing that I want to go there, but that's what I'm it not
0: is.
1: Sure.
0: What we need is two houses. Uh-huh. Isn't it?
1: Yeah, but you know, that's, no, yeah, I that's know. Ridiculous even to say.
0: And a yacht.
1: Even to have a rent, like, it's like yeah, two houses, no problem.
0: Two houses and a yacht, I'll be happy with that. Anyone want to help yeah. me out with that? Come to the meat factory tonight, you'll be nice. Helping me achieve my dreams.
1: There is a way. And also, when we're talking about like leaving and something, there is a... What is interesting on the album that you are looking back and somehow when sure. you are leaving Cornwall to Bristol, mm-hmm. if I got it right, or leaving yeah. Bristol to, mm-hmm. yeah. And also it's like, and you use a word I've seen on your website, that it's called nostalgia.
0: Nostalgia, yeah.
1: What good does it mean? That's new to me. Like
0: The English press guy came up with that. It means... I mean, it's not a word; it's a pretend word. But it means that it's our sound is very current.
1: Uh huh.
0: But we're definitely looking to the past for some references.
1: Yes.
0: So, but it's not making music from the past. It's just using the good bits from the past mm-hmm. in the present. That's kind of nostalgia, I think.
1: Okay, and you use it like. That I've seen some statement from your producer, Sam Ockel, that
0: okay.
1: You're going to use only instruments which were there in the 1974.
0: Yeah, we wanted to make a record like that.
1: That's strict, like...
0: It was strict, yeah.
1: No computer then?
0: No just computers, no plugins, no fake, sort of, everything has to be real. Cool. It has to have a machine for it.
1: Uh-huh.
0: It also means...
1: So cutting tapes?
0: We couldn't afford to quite go that far.
1: Yeah, but,
0: in our minds, we were cutting tapes, you know.
1: Yeah, got it.
0: But in terms of like, you couldn't reference post-punk, couldn't reference punk, couldn't reference electronica or dance. You couldn't reference Radiohead. You couldn't reference
1: maybe Kraftwerk, you know, a bit. It's 74.
0: Well,
1: yeah.
0: Early Kraftwerk.
1: Early Kraftwerk.
0: Yeah, I mean, I wouldn't even dare even come close to that. But yeah, that's it. So you couldn't sort of say, oh, what should we do at the end of this track? Oh, you know, in Rainbows when Radiohead do that thing.
1: Yeah.
0: It's like, well, if we're thinking 1974, then the Radiohead weren't even making music yet, so you can't
1: that
0: reference
1: is true.
0: It.
1: So, but their references could be like some jazzy prog things.
0: Oh, they're referencing Can a lot.
1: Yes,
0: so
1: yes,
0: therefore we could reference Can, and when perfect. We had to think about what drums are we going to do,
1: uh-huh.
0: Timmy the drummer would think, you know, well, what would Can do? Or, uh-huh, or what uh-huh. would the proggy guys do? And
1: cool.
0: it makes you think slightly differently, and it makes you make more music.
1: I like it because too many options didn't bring too much creativity. I think sometimes, you know, you are just stuck with options.
0: It's interesting you say that. And I'd love to unpack that
1: mm-hmm.
0: because with something like Spotify, which I love and use all the time, Spotify, Tidal, Kobo's, or there are many available, Deezer, etc. Uh-huh. I use them too. And I'm a musician and I'm all, you know, politically active as a musician, but, mm-hmm. you know, I use Spotify every day.
1: Yeah.
0: And I think that having an enormous amount of choice means that we listen to less different music, we tend to listen to the same music mm-hmm. more. It's really crazy.
1: Yes,
0: like you say, the more
1: exactly.
0: the more choice you have, it's almost like the less choices you make.
1: Mm-hmm.
0: But making this a record, we took away a load of choices, and it meant that we had to make a load of new ones that we weren't used to making. So it was really positive. It made us much more creative, knowing that we couldn't do that and couldn't do that and couldn't do that. It was great, and
1: it might be relieving. Like,
0: it was a definite relief because
1: And
0: there's one track on the record called "I Buried All the Answers," where there's got a big ending on it, and it is quite Radiohead-y how we would play it. And so how we got around that was that we thought we're going to try and make the track that influenced Radiohead when they made this track that we like, that Radiohead made. So we're the 1974 band that they heard, and let's make the ending of our track like that. So we worked out a few hacks along the way.
1: Got it. You know. That's cool.
0: Yeah.
1: That's actually pretty cool. And what do I find really interesting? I love the sound of the violin in the track.
0: Yeah, me too.
1: Does the Shade Choose Hope to Come For?
0: Yeah.
1: And there's Celtic, but it's kind of the traditional.
0: Yeah, it's got a folky Celtic vibe.
1: Beautiful sound.
0: And Charlie, we met Charlie at a festival in France, and we just got such a good vibe. And we sort of said, do you want to come to Cornwall? And she's great because she can play Western stuff like orchestral.
1: We are listening to the songs right now, exactly. So, this is it.
0: That's so pretty. But she can also play very Celtic stuff. And again, when you're in the country where there's a lot of Celtic culture and the Celtic environment, and there's standing rocks and there's rugged coasts there's you know, you feel like it's okay. If you were maybe recording Celtic violins but you're making the record in an industrial space in Berlin, you'd be like, what are we doing?
1: But it sounds legit in some way. When you say like that.
0: Exactly, it's exactly how it sounds. So yeah, no, Charlie, this is one of the things that we didn't want a load of guests on the album because we don't really do that, but we knew we needed something, some musical element, and so we have Charlie on strings, and we have a cellist called Martin, who's a friend of mine from Berlin, who's amazing cellist, to give us some weird cello noises. And then we just ran out of time.
1: Yeah.
0: Which is also a good thing. Because if you'd given us another couple of months in there, our record would have become fuller and fuller and fuller and fuller. And doing it fast means you can't overcook
1: point.
0: It.
1: Yeah.
0: It won't get burnt. It might come out a bit raw, but that's good.
1: Yeah. Yes. Got it. Sounds like it. Sounds great.
0: No, thanks.
1: I'm looking forward for today's gig.
0: Yeah, man, me too.
1: We're a little bit running out of time, so let's get to the live band. Is it only the trio of you?
0: No, it's me and Guy on bass and Timmy on drums, but we've also got Nadine, an amazing violinist, giving us the Charlie violin vibes. And we've also got Nicky Hastings, this amazing Dutch drummer and multi-instrumentalist. So we have two drummers, and they kind of interchange and interweave and interlay. So the new stuff sounds lovely, but the old stuff gets an upgrade. So with this rhythm section. So yeah, we're loving it. It sounds great. Come down.
1: Okay. Thank you for visiting us.
0: Pleasure, mate. Thanks for having me.
1: Nice talking to you, and have fun tonight.
0: Yay, will do.
1: And also there will be Angela Autumn as...
0: she's amazing.
1: She just released the record and it's great.
0: I believe her is so great. Pitchfork love it. She's amazing. Banjo, she's incredible, man. Check her out.
1: Yeah,
0: Angela Autumn, yeah.
1: So also tonight, thank you. That was Fink.
0: Pleasure.
1: To byl Fink na Rádiu 1, slyšeli jste sami dneska Meat Factory. 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

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You would think it's MTV Cribs if you saw my mansion.

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Who's smart from who's a fool. 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